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2: I turn it on in the morning in my vehicle. 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And also, my husband put it on at work, and everybody keeps walking by going, hey, what is that? 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
1: Hey, what's up? So a question, what makes for a good day? They asked thousands of people this and did this big study, and the result may not be what you would expect, but it's very instructive. We'll talk about that coming up. Again, my name is Brant. Producer Sherry's here too. We're so glad you've joined us.

0: Welcome, and we mean it. My name is Brant. Sherry is here too. She's our excellent show producer. We really mean welcome. Like, if you're somebody who doesn't normally listen to a station like this, you don't even consider yourself a Christian per se, you're kind of looking at it, maybe on the fence or whatever, I want you to know you are so entirely welcome here. We don't have an agenda for you. We did, well, say this. We would like you to know how good God is.
1: Yeah.
0: We really do. So we do have that agenda. The rest of it, there's a lot of goofiness, and there's a lot of talk about who Jesus really is. Hopefully it's refreshing to you. Maybe you've never heard it this way. That'd be cool. But at any rate, whatever your past or present is, we're glad you're here.

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1: So what makes for a good day? They had people rank their days. It's some big American Time U.S. survey data or something. I don't know. It's a big
0: thing.
1: Boring. But right. They had people rate their days, and they found out it's not productivity per se. It's like, I had a very productive day.
0: Mm-hmm.
1: It's interaction.
0: Yes, it is for me. Yeah.
1: It is me too. So you're an extrovert, par excellence. I'm an introvert, but it's the same.
0: Mm-hmm.
1: It's the same for me too. If I need interactions, and without it, I can be like, well, I got this done, but by myself. A good day is being with other people. Relate. We're made for relationships. We know this. Relationship with God. Relationship with other people. We're made for that.
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3: Hey, this is Brant. 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People like you and me pick up the tab. So guess how many surgeries Cure did in the last year? Maybe 200? 2,000? 5,000? The answer? More than 21,000. All in the name of Jesus. Kids dancing and playing, moms and dads crying tears of joy. It is so good. Love to have you be a part of this if you're not already. If you want more info, it's so simple. 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And just see what's happening that's good. 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
4: Becky Nordquist has known loss, and she understands the questions and disappointment that come afterwards. Today on Making Your Life Count, Becky talks about what she's come to realize along the way.
5: I would just have to say that every trial and every painful circumstance, God doesn't waste. He has never left you, not for one moment. I took a lot of comfort in the fact that we live in a broken, fallen world, and that this is not what God intended for us. God never intended for us to experience death. That's why we can't get our heads around it. We were created to have sweet communion and relationship with Him. So I'd want to encourage you to just dive deep and cry out to Him in your pain and seek Him through the Word of God, the people of God, and the Spirit of God.
4: Yes, God sees and knows your pain, and He cares for you deeply.
2: When everyone's in the car, finding the right music isn't hard.

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1: Okay. This is a sci-fi question. We love doing this because sci-fi helps clarify stuff. We think about things deeply. Good sci-fi does.
0: Mm-hmm.
1: And I'm a fan. So I like having these sci-fi questions where an alien gives you a deal and you decide whether or not you want to take it.
0: Right.
1: So are you ready for this?
2: Okay.
1: Aliens want to give you a deal. You know how they like to charge IQ points?
0: Sure. Wheel and deal with your intelligence.
1: They'll charge you one IQ point if you want to take this deal. That's it.
0: Okay.
1: So just a slight bit of your intelligence. And in exchange for that, you will have green lights for the rest of your life. Just one IQ point and you will always hit green lights for the rest of your days on this earth.
0: Wow.
2: You know, as tempting as that is, as a mother of young children, there's so many times when I need a red light so I can turn around to pick up somebody's baby doll or sippy cup. So I think I'm going to have to stick with my red light.
0: Okay, good. Yes.
1: Yeah, it gives you a little chance.
0: Yeah, a little breather.
1: Yeah.
0: Okay.
1: Makes sense. And it's good to hang on to all the IQ points. It helps.
0: For the same reason.
1: Yeah. A mom, either dad or
0: it's
1: whatever.
0: My understanding, the kids are snatching them all the time.
1: Yeah, they take them away. They are new to our planet, and they like to snatch your IQ points as well.
0: That's what I hear.
1: Yeah.

0: Maybe this will surprise you.
1: Even Brant and Sherry will admit, sometimes it's just silly.
2: What?
1: Hey, that might be just what you need.
0: Yeah.
1: Refreshingly odd. Oddly refreshing. The Brant Hanson Show.
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1: So if you decide you're going to follow Jesus, actually trust him, follow his way of living, your life, you may think, is going to look radically different from the outside right off the bat. And it's not usually true. Because you think, okay, if I do that, I'll be sent to Kazakhstan to be a missionary or something. That's going to look so differently.
0: Right.
1: It's actually going to be you transformed where you are, around the people you're around now, as a general rule.
0: Yeah.
1: Like where you are, not having to leave to the other side of the planet or anything like that, but you living at peace where you are now.
0: You becoming where you are. You're becoming.
1: Yes.
0: Yes.
1: A new you, a transformed you, in a familiar environment, but you're experiencing life differently.
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3: Hey, this is Brant. 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

0: wonderful to share with you. 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People like you and me pick up the tab. So guess how many surgeries Cure did in the last year? Maybe 200? 2,000? 5,000? The answer? More than 21,000. All in the name of Jesus. 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It is so good. 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
1: Okay, here we go. Sci-fi question. Think about this. Kick this around with your friends or whatever. Mm-hmm. I always like to have aliens give you a deal, and you have to decide whether or not you want to take it.
2: Mm-hmm.
1: Okay, so we got this time it's Candy on the phone. Candy, you ready for this sci-fi question?
3: Okay.
1: It's this. Aliens want to make a deal with you, and they will will charge you one IQ point for this. So you'll be one IQ point not as intelligent.
3: Okay.
1: You're already intelligent, but you'd be one IQ point less. But what you get, the deal they're offering is all the lights that you hit for the rest of your life will be green in traffic. For the rest of your life, you'll hit nothing but green lights. Mm. You'll just be a smidge not as smart. Just a little smidge.
3: I think I would have to just decline that offer. I live in a rural area, so we don't have a lot of traffic lights to begin with.
1: Good point.
3: So I don't know that it would be such a great trade-off.
1: Good point.
0: Okay.
1: Makes total sense. Yeah.
0: Keep your smarts.
1: I'm with you, too. I wouldn't do it.
3: Yeah, I'll keep my smarts. Yeah.
1: Red lights are when you can stop and think about things. It gives me a chance to think.
3: Yeah, red lights. I get to sing along with the music on the radio.
1: Totally.
0: Oh, that's nice.
1: Yep. In the radio business, we like red lights. We want everybody to be trapped at the intersections in their cars.
3: Yes. Yeah.

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1: What's your story?
4: 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And I don't know what I would do without it. 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
1: Hey, what's up? If you find yourself in a desperate situation right now, it may be right where you need to be. And I want to talk about why that is and share a story that's so good from the Bible about this. My name is Brant, by the way. Producer Sherry's here. We're glad you're listening.

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1: When it comes to relating to God, desperation wins every time.
0: Mm-hmm.
1: Notice this again. There's another story. I don't think we've ever talked about him on the show. His name's Bartimaeus. He's blind. He knows Jesus is coming. He hears the crowd. He calls out to Jesus. Jesus, Jesus, help me, help me. And the crowd tells him, would you just knock it off?
0: Mm-hmm.
1: He gets louder.
0: Yeah.
1: In the face of pressure, he's yelling out to Jesus, and he gets Jesus' attention. And of course, Jesus comes over, and then he can see, and he instantly starts following Jesus. But the desperation, he's not the only example. There's so many examples.
0: Mm.
1: People are like, can't you just be couth? Can't you just play it cool? 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
1: Hey, this is Brant. I have something wonderful to share with you. It should be like a trending topic, but not all the truly important things go viral or get attention. 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People like you and me pick up the tab. So guess how many surgeries Cure did in the last year? Maybe 200, 2,000, 5,000? The answer? More than 21,000. All in the name of Jesus. Kids dancing and playing, moms and dads crying tears of joy. It is so good. 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If you want more info, it's so simple. Just go online. 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Cure.org.
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1: Well, check it out. We have breaking animal news here.
2: Okay.
1: Because animals do stuff too. They do.
2: Yes, they do.
1: Like snakes do stuff. They can't help but, I mean, they have to do stuff.
2: Well, they,
1: I would be, it'd be frustrating to be a snake because, like, there, here's a story. Oh, 8-foot Burmese python was discovered under a New Jersey family shed. Okay. And then they just had this story about a snake discovered in a kid's football helmet.
2: Ew,
1: he was wearing it for practice. And,
2: oh, my goodness.
1: Yeah, it's a girl. Okay.
2: Okay.
1: All right.
2: Yeah, well,
1: that's kind of my point.
2: Yes.
1: As a snake, where are you supposed to be?
2: I know. We've had this line of questioning before.
1: But it's happening again. Like, well, he's under the porch. Well, okay. Where do you want me?
2: Well, a Burmese python is not supposed to be in New Jersey under a shed. Right?
1: I guess.
2: Okay.
1: Well,
2: yeah.
1: All right.
2: Okay.
1: So... But if...
2: What do you want a per...
1: I'm just saying, if you ship him back to Burma, somebody's going to find him and go, oh, no. Oh, what's he doing? Like, where am I supposed to... If I'm him, where am I supposed to be?

0: It's Brant and Sherry. Lighthearted laughs.
1: I'm sorry.
0: And real substance.
2: Hey, sorry, really serious.
1: Oh, really serious. Okay.
0: With even more laughs. Refreshingly odd. Oddly refreshing. 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
1: So if you struggle with worrying about things, first of all, worrying about things is very common. It's very human. But it's something we don't have to do. Jesus told us that. There's a quote. It's pretty well known from Corrie Ten Boom. She said, "Worry does not empty tomorrow of its sorrow. It empties today of its strength." That's a great quote. When I've heard it before, I thought, yeah, it empties today of its strength. If I'm worried, I'm not focused on today's stuff. But the first part of that, worry does not empty tomorrow of its sorrow. That's really true. I mean, if this thing you're worried about could happen next week, we don't control stuff.
0: Yeah.
1: So you're enduring it now. You're enduring it if it does happen. Either way.
0: Yeah.
1: And then you're also not getting to enjoy when it doesn't happen. Yeah, worry's not good.
2: 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Do your heart beat. UCB's got songs made for Canadians. 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
1: Hey, this is Brant. I have something wonderful to share with you. It should be like a trending topic, but not all the truly important things go viral or get attention. People who follow Jesus are at work. And the results are breathtaking. Cure International Children's Hospitals, I hope you've heard of them, but if you haven't, you should. They do world-class surgeries for kids who otherwise would never have access to something like that. It's all done in the name of Jesus, and the cost to the families, well, there is none. People like you and me pick up the tab. So guess how many surgeries Cure did in the last year? Maybe 200? 2,000? 5,000? The answer? More than 21,000. All in the name of Jesus. Kids dancing and playing, moms and dads crying tears of joy. It is so good. Love to have you be a part of this if you're not already. If you want more info, it's so simple. Just go online. Great website. It's cure.org. And just see what's happening that's good. Cure.org.
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1: It says here that babies are watching us.
0: Yeah.
1: Yeah. Watching
0: like little, analyzing yeah. us. Okay. How so?
1: Well, if you have a baby in the house, they're looking at even how you like make a sandwich. They're watching.
0: Okay.
1: It says here, researchers found infants closely watching parents performing ordinary chores,
0: mm-hmm.
1: focusing especially on actions that produce visible results. So they're just learning like crazy,
0: mm-hmm.
1: even when you're not teaching them.
0: Uh-huh.
1: And I just thought you should be aware of that. You're being monitored.
0: They're watching closely.
1: They're trying to figure stuff out, and they're watching you.

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1: Hey, what's up? My name is Brant. We talk a lot about loving your enemies here and how central that is to following Jesus. I got a great question from somebody very recently about how we're supposed to make a difference in our culture then, against the evil stuff in our culture. Like, how do we do that then? And it's a great question. I want to talk about what my answer was and is. That's coming up.

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0: 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And if you've prayed for your enemies to bless them, you'll come across a different way.
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0: But it's not a big surprise. I mean, Jesus is very concerned about the way we do things. 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
4: 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Maybe 200, 2,000, 5,000? The answer? 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
1: Okay, brace yourself because I'm going to shock you with something. I'm a shock jock, and I'll shock you with information. I actually got this note from Jim, J-E-M, short for Jemima, a mom. She said, good evening. My 12-year-old son, Gus, would like to suggest a shocking fact. For listeners to buzz about.
0: Okay.
1: He wants to share that cherry juice has no cherry juice in it. The 100% juice kind is actually a mixture of apple juice, pear juice, and cranberry juice.
0: Huh.
1: Forgive us if you've shared this shocking fact in the past. Thank you for all we do. We love your shocking facts and breaking animal news.
0: That's
1: pretty wild.
0: That is. Yeah. Why would you call it cherry juice then?
1: I don't

0: don't know. I'm going to look that up.
1: That's interesting.
0: I don't know why I just implicitly trust Gus, but I do.
1: You didn't look it up?
0: No.
1: You just shared it?
0: I'm just saying that's what Gus said.
1: If we can't trust Gus.
0: Right.
1: Who in the world can we trust?
0: I'm going to Gus.

0: Welcome to the program. My name is Brant. Producer Sherry is here too. The show is a little weird. We have to acknowledge that because people who are new to the show are tuning in all the time, and it makes them feel unsafe if we don't acknowledge it. It really does.
1: Yeah, like, it's threatening. Consultants have told us that.
0: Yes. Can be threatening. Like, if you're doing something odd and you don't acknowledge it, after a while, people are like, do they know
1: how odd they are?
0: And we do. We totally do. So we want you to know that I sound really dry. I sound like Garfield, so on and so forth. And then
1: I have a big laugh.
0: Sherry's got a big laugh. We're on to this. Mm-hmm. We are, in fact, we were the first ones to know, honestly.

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1: Here's a question. Now, this was on Business Insider, so I guess it's a serious thing. But the question, the headline is, why are most people at your gym fitter than you?
0: Oh, that's a big presumption.
1: That's what I thought.
0: Wow.
1: And it says, it explains mathematically, like if you go only two or three times a week, you'll run into people who go there more frequently on average than the people who don't go as frequently.
0: Right.
1: But it says, it also says if you go only two or three days times a week, but some members, it says here, are fitness nuts who go every day. It literally calls them fitness nuts. Because those fitness nuts go more than anyone else. I'm reading.
0: Double down.
1: What kind of article is this? Anybody who goes to the gym, even slightly more than me.
0: They're a nut.
1: They're just a big nut.
0: I'm noticing a slight bit of bias here.
1: I go the optimal number of times, whatever that number is.
0: I'm not a nut.
1: Right.
0: Yeah.
1: But if you go one more time, you're a nut.
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1: Hey, this is Brant. I have something wonderful to share with you. It should be like a trending topic, but not all the truly important things go viral or get attention. People who follow Jesus are at work, and the results are breathtaking. Cure International Children's Hospitals, I hope you've heard of them, but if you haven't, you should. They do world-class surgeries for kids who otherwise would never have access to something like that. It's all done in the name of Jesus, and the cost to the families, well, there is none. People like you and me pick up the tab. So guess how many surgeries Cure did in the last year? Maybe 200? 2,000, 5,000. The answer? More than 21,000. All in the name of Jesus. Kids dancing and playing, moms and dads crying tears of joy. It is so good. Love to have you be a part of this if you're not already. If you want more info, it's so simple. Just go online. Great website. It's cure.org. And just see what's happening that's good. Cure.org.
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1: 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I really do. Like, I ordered a rug. 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
2: What do you mean? 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
1: 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If that was the Ark of the Covenant, I understand. Honestly.
0: 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Oddly refreshing.
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1: Hey guys, Phil Wickham here. I've got a brand new song out called It Really Is Amazing Grace, but it's not really brand new. I'm just taking that beautiful hymn that we all know and love, Amazing Grace, added a new chorus and a new bridge to it. I love this song so much, and when I did some reading about it, I realized that this song, you guys, was written by a slave trader. This man named John Newton was slave trading on ships in the 18th century, and in the middle of a storm, he cried out to God, saying, God, if you help me, I give my life to you. And after that moment, he survived the storm, and little by little, he understood what that prayer meant. He gave his life to Jesus, and Jesus changed his life. He went on to becoming a pastor and a minister and someone who spoke out against slavery. It's a testament to the grace of God at work in someone's life. And though we're not all slave traders, we all are in need of God's grace. And that's why I think this song's connected with so many people over the years. It's a joy to be a small part of the huge story of this song. And I invite you all to sing it out with me. It really is Amazing Grace.

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1: Hey, what's up? My name is Brant. Producer Sherry is here. There's a lot of stuff that we should be extremely grateful for that we rarely think about. I mean, all of us. And it's stuff you just like, wait, I hadn't thought about it that way. I want to talk about some of those examples coming up.

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1: I imagine it's really hard for people who know what they're doing. I try to put myself in the, try to imagine what it's like to know what I'm doing.
0: So you, by default, you're saying you don't know what you're doing.
1: No, I don't.
0: Okay.
1: But I can imagine for some people, I do see people who are organized or something, or you have something you're good at and you have to hand over the keys to somebody else.
0: Uh-huh.
1: I'm sure that's very difficult.
0: Yeah.
1: So Jesus is doing that with his disciples at the, like, before the Last Supper. He's basically like, okay. And there's no indication that they're ready for this.
0: In fact, there's indication to the contrary.
1: Exactly. They've been nothing but unreliable. I mean, he knows. Mm-hmm. He knows. But as he's turning it over, what's he doing? He's like, okay, here's how you're going to do this. And then he gets down on his knees and he starts washing feet.
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1: It's very common in human history to not hear your favorite song for years.
2: What do you mean?
1: You wanted live music.
2: Ah, yeah.
1: If you wanted music, you didn't have recordings.
2: Mm-hmm.
1: You're just going to get the orchestra together. Most people never, like, you could, like, that was such a treat to be able to hear a song that you wanted to hear performed by other people. So rare. And I saw this quote. I was thinking about things to be thankful for that we rarely think about. This is a quote from a guy in 1888. He said, "If we could have devised an arrangement for providing everybody with music in their homes, perfect in quality, unlimited in quantity, suited to every mood, and beginning and ceasing at will, we should have considered the limit of human happiness already attained." It was just a dream that we could have music whenever we wanted. This is not normal for humans. It's something to be very deeply thankful for.

0: Welcome. I am Brant. Producer Sherry is here too. If you're new to the show, the things you will notice. Wow, this guy has a really dry sense of humor. Comes up. He's odd. Mm. Sherry's got a big laugh.
1: That does come up.
0: Yes. Mm-hmm. And those things are true.
1: Yes.
0: And there's more too. Hopefully.
1: We have other things.
0: Not just that.
1: Yes. And we want to be friends.
0: Totally. So thank you for listening. We're really honored you're joining us, and you'll hear us be as honest as we can and talk about who Jesus is. We love doing that. And we're just really glad you're here.

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1: Okay, don't have a choice. Gotta do this. I'm a shock jock.
0: Okay.
1: By necessity. Again, rated G, but I have to shock you so that there's a point to it. It's not, just shock value.
0: Shock for shock's sake.
1: No, it's not just for shocking's sake. It's so that you'll buzz about the show and people will be like, where'd you hear that?
0: Mm-hmm.
1: The Brandon Hanson Show. Where can I listen to that? On my favorite station.
0: Now, we're still waiting for that part to happen.
1: I think it has.
0: Really?
1: Yeah.
0: Okay.
1: It's kind of a faith thing.
0: You're believing. That's good.
1: Check this out.
0: Mm-hmm.
1: What does CVS stand for?
0: I really don't know.
1: Consumer Value Stores.

0: You're believing. That's good.
1: Check this out.
0: Mm-hmm.
2: What does CVS stand for?
0: I really don't know.
2: Consumer Value Stores. That's what it stands for. Okay, and while that's not...
0: It's not shocking.
2: Shocking, but it's definitely something that you can share with people when you see
0: that's
2: it. Like,
0: true.
2: I actually know what that stands for. It's Consumer Value Stores.
0: That's true.
2: And then they shortened it in 1996, but that's how it started.
0: Huh, and someone would say, how did you know that?
2: The Brandon Hanson Show.
0: Would I want to listen to the Brandon Hanson Show just because I knew what CVS meant?
2: How do I buy his books? 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
1: There's so much to be grateful for that we don't even think about. Here's another example. Reproduced art. If you have art in your home, that's amazing. Mm. When that, like, we're talking 20th century before reproducible art was a thing, really.
2: Yeah.
1: And I saw one quote from this French guy who was writing about it at the time. He said, "A museum without walls has been opened to us. It'll carry infinitely farther than that limited revelation of the world of art which the real museums offer us within their walls." Like, you no longer have to go to a museum. You can look at that thing on your wall. We have beautiful artwork in our home.
2: Mm-hmm.
1: It's Van Gogh, mainly, because I like his colors.
2: Mm-hmm.
1: Just look at it any time. I have to travel to Amsterdam or Paris or something. Same thing with your, anybody's got art, like, that's amazing we get to do that.
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1: Hey, what's up? My name is Brant. 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If you got ideas, thoughts, love to share. 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
1: Got an update here on the campaign.
0: Oh, okay.
1: So I'm running for Senate in 2042.
0: Mm-hmm.
1: I pushed it back a little bit.
0: Sure.
1: It's been hard to get
0: some traction.
1: Yeah,
0: sure.
1: A lot of stuff going on.
0: Uh-huh.
1: Tom writes, Brant, you know how politicians promise things to get people to vote for them?
0: Mm-hmm.
1: In your Senate campaign, you could promise that if you're elected, everybody will be able to dunk a basketball.
0: Oh.
1: I like that.
0: Well, that's
1: I like
0: not,
1: that a lot, Tom.
0: That's not true, though. Can't possibly be true. Right? You can't promise that. That can't be something.
1: We can promise it, and then we'll figure it out.
0: Like, well, I would caution against promising things that you know on the front end you're not going to be able to deliver on.
1: I'm also promising that I'm going to lower your taxes and raise everybody else's. So I think
0: I see what's happening.
1: Yeah, see what I'm doing.
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3: Hey, this is Micah Tyler. I want to be perfect. I look around at the people next to me. I look on social media and over again, I see this perfect picture of someone's life. And I think to myself, God, when other people are brave, all I see is fear in my life. And then I remember that it's God's perfect love that casts out that fear. I feel like every time that I make a turn, it is heading down another broken road when I remember that God has a perfect plan for my life. See, at the end of the day, when we throw up our hands and we confess the places that we fall short, that's when God's perfect love shows up and loves us perfectly.

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1: Her name is Amber. She's got three little girls. She's a friend of ours, Amber and Seth, and their three little girls are adorable, but one got really mad. Saw her post on Facebook about it. One of the girls got really, really mad and very upset, was crying because she failed at this video game she was playing. And she's like, but I prayed. But I asked God to help me finish this level, and I failed. And she's just so frustrated. So Amber's trying to explain, well, sometimes you pray, but you don't. God allows us to fail.
0: Yeah.
1: Sometimes it's okay. And what I thought was neat was she had to pause and go, hey, wait a second. I need to hear this. Because even though it's a child, she's like, okay, number one, I need to cut the screen time. But number two, like, maybe we all need to hear this. Like, yeah, we struggle and we fail. Sometimes God allows it, but it doesn't mean he doesn't love us.

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1: This is actually spreading. I thought this was kind of a joke at first, but it's a thing now. Because engines for your cars are so much quieter, more companies are on board now with adding fake engine noise.
0: What?
1: So Ford is doing it, BMW and Volkswagen are adding fake engine noises.
0: Oh, that's strange. Okay.
1: It is too, because I feel like I could do that myself. And I'm practiced at it. Like, if as a boy, when you grow up, some girls too, but
0: No.
1: We know how to.
0: My brother and his friends in the car. Yes, I know. Grant, please.
1: Well, we know. That's what I mean.
0: I know. Yes.
1: I could just do it.
0: I know you can.
1: Do it ourselves.
0: Yes.
2: Stop me if you've said this before.
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1: Okay, here we go. Sci-fi question. Think about this. Kick this around with your friends or whatever. Mm-hmm. I always like to have aliens give you a deal, and you have to decide whether or not you want to take it.
2: Mm-hmm.
1: Okay, so we got it. This time it's Candy on the phone. Candy, you ready for this sci-fi question?
3: Okay.
1: It's this. Aliens want to make a deal with you, and they will charge you one IQ point for this. So you'll be one IQ point not as intelligent.
3: Okay.
1: You're already intelligent, but you'd be one IQ point less. But what you get, the deal they're offering, is all the lights that you hit for the rest of your life will be green in traffic. For the rest of your life, you'll hit nothing but green lights. Mm. You'll just be a smidge not as smart. Just a little smidge.
3: I think I would have to just decline that offer. I live in a rural area, so we don't have a lot of traffic lights to begin with.
1: Good point.
3: So I don't know that it would be such a great trade-off.
1: Good point.
0: Okay.
1: Makes total sense. Yeah.
0: Keep your smarts.
1: I'm with you, too. I wouldn't do it.
3: Yeah, I'll keep my smarts. Yeah.
1: Red lights are when you can stop and think about things. It gives me a chance to think.
3: Yeah, red lights, I get to sing along with the music on the radio.
1: Totally.
0: Oh, that's nice.
1: Yep. In the radio business, we like red lights. We want everybody to be trapped at the intersections in their cars.
3: Yes.

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1: Hey there, my name is Brant. Producer Sherry is here too. We have a podcast. It's called Brant and Sherry Oddcast, and we've been doing this for a while. So if you want some goofy friends along with you, if you're traveling or something,

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1: When it comes to relating to God, desperation wins every time.
0: Mm-hmm.
1: Notice this again. There's another story. I don't think we've ever talked about him on the show. His name's Bartimaeus. He's blind. He knows Jesus is coming. He hears the crowd. He calls out to Jesus. Jesus, Jesus, help me, help me. And the crowd tells him, would you just knock it off?
0: Mm-hmm.
1: He gets louder.
0: Yeah.
1: In the face of pressure, he's yelling out to Jesus, and he gets Jesus' attention. And of course, Jesus comes over, and then he can see, and he instantly starts following Jesus. But the desperation, he's not the only example. There's so many examples.
0: Mm.
1: People are like, can't you just be couth? Can't you just play it cool? No. No, because I really want him.
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1: Well, check it out. We have breaking animal news here.
2: Okay.
1: Because animals do stuff, too. They do.
2: Yes, they do.
1: Like, snakes do stuff. They can't help but... I mean, they have to do stuff.
2: Well, they...
1: I would be... It'd be frustrating to be a snake because, like, there, here's a story. Oh, 8-foot Burmese python was discovered under a New Jersey family shed. Okay. And then they just had this story about a snake discovered in a kid's football helmet.
2: Ew,
1: he was wearing it for practice. And,
2: oh, my goodness.
1: Yeah, it's a, okay.
2: Okay.
1: All right.
2: Yeah, well,
1: that's kind of my point.
2: Yes.
1: As a snake, where are you supposed to be?
2: I know. We've had this line of questioning before.
1: But it's happening again. Like, well, he's under the porch. Well, okay. Where do you want me?
2: Well, a Burmese python is not supposed to be in New Jersey under a shed. Right?
1: I guess.
2: Okay,
1: well,
2: yeah.
1: All right.
2: Okay.
1: So, but if...
2: What do you want a per...
1: I'm just saying, if you ship him back to Burma, somebody's going to find him and go, oh, no. Oh, what's he doing? Like, where am I supposed to... If I'm him, where am I supposed to be?

0: Brant and Sherry are oddly refreshing, and they agree.
1: Yeah.
2: No!
1: Yeah!
2: No!
1: Woo!
0: Yep, just the right kind of weird.
2: It's really a sight to behold.
0: This is the Brant Hanson Show.
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1: Okay, here we go. We're going to try this again. Can you do the thing?
0: Sure. And now a masterclass on joke telling with your instructor, Brant Hansen.
1: So this frog walks into a bank and he wants to borrow some money. And there's a loan officer there named Patty, last name Black. She says, well, you need collateral to get this loan. So he says, here you go. And he hands her a little ceramic chicken. And she's like, okay, excuse me. And she goes to see her supervisor and she shows him the ceramic chicken. She's like, what is this? And her supervisor says, it's a knickknack, Patty Black. Give the frog a loan.
0: Wow. That sure was the long way there. Instructor, if I may, I think you may be presuming that we'll stick around for that whole thing.
2: That's pretty good, though.
0: Well, it's so long that I don't know if the payoff warrants the rest of it. That's just my personal opinion.
1: I really spent time honing it down.
0: Oh, no. Honing it down.
1: Did. Yeah,
0: wow.
1: A lot more stuff.
0: There's a whole storyline. Well, then, okay.
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0: Greetings to you. My name is Prant. This show, if you're new to it, it's been described, and we kind of like, yeah, that sounds good. How was it? I was going to say strangely odd and oddly strange, but that's not kind of the same thing. It's
1: refreshing is the word.
0: Refreshingly odd and oddly refreshing. That was it. We know it's kind of weird. I have a dry sense of humor. Sherry's got a big laugh, all that sort of stuff. But we hope it's really refreshing to you. And over time, as you get the show, that it'll just be something you look forward to.

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1: You know, it used to be, once your eyes started going a little bad as a person gets older, you might be done reading forever. Mm. That's normal. Mm. I mean, we invented spectacles, and that's, like, were it not for corrective lenses, I wouldn't be a functioning member of the society. I wouldn't be able to. I'm just born with eye problems, but man, I'm grateful. There's so much stuff that we should be grateful for. Mm-hmm. We don't even think about. Like, maybe it's just something that's on your nose right now, made out of plastic, but it's got lenses and it opens up all sorts of possibilities that you couldn't have had otherwise. I stick little pieces of, what do you call it?
0: Plastic.
1: Or,
0: yeah.
1: Silicone or whatever, mm-hmm. into my eyeballs. Like, and I complain about it sometimes. Like, this is amazing. It's another thing. We're just talking about things that we should be grateful for that we don't think about very often.

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1: Hey, what's up? My name is Brant. We talk a lot about loving your enemies here and how central that is to following Jesus. I got a great question from somebody very recently about how we're supposed to make a difference in our culture then, against the evil stuff in our culture. Like, how do we do that then? And it's a great question. I want to talk about what my answer was and is. That's coming up.

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1: It's true. Okay, guilty. You know, sometimes I outsmart everybody at the grocery store.
0: Well, it's nice for you to admit it.
1: Yeah.
0: Now, how did you do that?
1: Well, you know how everybody wants to park up front?
0: Mm-hmm.
1: But then you park up front. Even if you do park up front, you come out with a grocery cart.
0: That's right.
1: And then...
0: the cart return thing?
1: Yeah, you should park by that thing.
0: Yeah. I think there are people who already know. You thought that you were coming up with something.
1: Never mind.
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4: When I was born, I had the umbilical cord wrapped around my neck 3 times. 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
4: I went on to become a very sensitive kid, that manifesting itself as an anxiety disorder and depression and ADHD. You know, the thing about mental health stuff is that it has nothing to do with internal strength. And I think for a long time, I believed that. Kind of this whole testosterone culture of suck it up and repress those feelings. I'm learning to try and understand the compassion that God has for me. The truth is that His strength is made perfect in our weakness. And letting Him into that moment is scary and beautiful at the same time.
3: Watch Clint's story and others like these at imsecond.com.
5: 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We believe in safe media for the whole family. And if it's good for them, it's good for you too. Family first. 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

We have so much to be thankful for. A lot of stuff we don't think about. We're just not aware of it. We just take it for granted. That's totally understandable. We're humans, but it's nice to take a step back, go, oh my goodness, this is amazing. Here's a quote. Sounds like poetry. It's from 1822. Charles Lamb wrote, like lover's kisses, she's a pleasure bordering on pain from the fierceness and insanity of her relish. That's a lot of poetic language for just like, wow. He's talking about tasting a pineapple. It was so remarkable to have a pineapple. He's in England. People would rent them just to have them on display at this really nice party. They taste incredible. But we don't think it's that big of a deal, right? It's just everything's so available to us. It wasn't always so. We have so much to be grateful for.

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2: Yeah, that's brilliant. If somebody does a prank phone call on you.
1: Mm-hmm. My niece has gotten into that.
2: Yeah, so Sherry flips it around. She makes it into a prank on your niece.
1: Yes, and I hold her on the phone for many, many, I mean, like...
2: Like what?
1: 25 minutes, I'll keep her on the phone. And she wants to get off. Okay, nope, not yet.
2: What does she do? What's she calling?
1: She'll call like the pizza person. Hey, we're going to deliver. And she has a little voice. We're delivering your pizza. And I'll be like, well, read me my order. Because the last time you delivered a pizza, I go right into it. Last time you delivered a pizza, it was wrong. And anything she says, I say it's wrong. Well, we have sausage. No.
2: No.
1: There is no sausage on my pizza.
2: Now she's scrambling.
3: I love that. I love that. That is a lost art.
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5: 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Would you lift me up? 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
1: So my name is Janita Naylor, and I'm the HopeBox Canada National Coordinator. So HopeBox Canada is a pregnancy and infant loss resource that we provide at no cost to families who've experienced pregnancy and infant loss. We create HopeBoxes, which are just like a grief support box that has all kinds of items in it, like a pack of Kleenex or a little candle. But then we also include some literature that has to do with pregnancy loss, and we also include a Bible. And we have volunteers who highlight passages of scripture that have to do with hope. You know, fairly recently going to the long-term care facility, meeting with this lady who had literally carried this heartbreak with her entire life. You know, she had one photo of her daughter that had been taken. You could see that hurt and the pain that she was holding and carrying for so long. And so we were able to get a box to them. And now as she kind of faces the end of her life, kind of reconciling that in her own heart and mind. So if you're interested or you want to learn more, go to our website, hopeboxcanada.ca.
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1: So much to be thankful for. We've been talking about this stuff, like stuff we don't think about that much. Here's a quote from 1842. Water, water. The universal note is sounded throughout every part of the city and infuses joy and exultation into the masses. The city was New York City. Mm. The joy, the exultation of the masses was clean water. The water they had was mixed in with burial grounds and privies and all sorts of stuff, but that was just human life. Mm-hmm. But like, now we can have clean water. They had 10,000 people die of cholera just in a few years in the city. We just like, yeah, my tap, sure, clean water. Mm-hmm. Yeah, that's the way it's supposed to be. Well, masses of people exulted when that happened. We're really blessed.

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1: Positive uplifting UCB radio. Well, I think you know what I'm going to say next. Happy Friday. Good morning. How are you? Oh, I'm so glad you're starting your morning right here. I've got some fresh pecan roast right here. If you were here, I'd pour you a cup. Let's get started and check in first things first with Sarah Masters. Good morning, Sarah. What's going on?
2: Hey, good morning, Frank. Here's what your family and friends may be talking about. Hockey fans in Germany are getting a pretty exciting treat next season. The Edmonton Oilers and Boston Bruins will each play two regular season NHL games in Germany

0: during the 2027-28 season. The Oilers will play in Cologne, the hometown of star Leandre Seidel, while the Bruins will play in Munich, the hometown of Boston winger J.J. Paterka. The opponents and dates have yet to be announced, but this is part of a bigger effort by the NHL and its Players Association to grow hockey in Germany. The Oilers have actually played in Cologne before back in 2018, and the NHL has been bringing regular season games to Germany since 2011. This year, Ottawa and Chicago are scheduled to play there as well in December, and there are more German games planned over the next few seasons. A major shakeup at Ontario's Workplace Safety Agency will mean hundreds of jobs are going. The union representing WSIB employees says 466 positions are being eliminated across 10 communities. That includes Windsor, Guelph, Kingston, North Bay, Sault Ste. Marie, St. Catharines, Sudbury, Thunder Bay, Timmins, and Waterloo. Windsor, Sudbury, and Waterloo are expected to see the biggest impact. Staff have 3 weeks to decide whether they're willing to move to another WSIB office, and they'll have up to 6 months to find another position before potentially being laid off. The WSIB says it's combining some claims and account management work as it changes the way services are delivered. The union and injured worker advocates are concerned the cuts could mean heavier workloads and make it harder for people to get help with claims and benefits, especially with many local offices already closed. It's a big change for employees, their families, and anyone who may need WSIB support down the road. So it certainly is something worth keeping in our thoughts and prayers.
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4: Good morning. Here's your positive word of the day. Isaiah 43 verse 2 says, "When you pass through the waters, I will be with you. And when you pass through the rivers, they will not sweep over you. When you walk through the fire, you will not be burned." Wow. What a great verse to start our Friday morning. And what a great song. It is out of our hands. Jeremy Camp here at UCB Radio. Good morning.

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Please join us for the Lord's Prayer. That is coming up in about 7 minutes from right now. And have you heard this new song from Leanna Crawford? Oh my, this is so good. It's called Thank God. I remember.

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Wow. Emerson Day and Get Behind Me with Frank Reed. Hello, hello, happy Friday. Welcome in. It is Friday morning, August 21st. I am so glad you are here right now. It is time for us to start our morning with prayer. As we speak and as you and I are getting together, we are being joined by friends all across Canada, listening on the terrestrial radio signals. I think we have about 15 of them across Canada. 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Welcome in. I'm so glad you're here wherever you are and however you are listening. If you are new, we usually have somebody joining us every morning that's new, sometimes a few friends. If that's you, welcome to our table. You are always welcome here. This is a no-judgment zone. We love you and accept you just as you are. Just like your Heavenly Father does. So, I will lead us. We will pray the Lord's Prayer out loud together. So, let us now take a breath. Let us pause. And let us come confidently to the throne of grace. And let's pray together. Our Father, who art in heaven, hallowed be thy name. Thy kingdom come.

0: thy will be done on earth as it is in heaven. Give us this day our daily bread, and forgive us our trespasses, as we forgive those who trespass against us. And lead us not into temptation, but deliver us from evil. For thine is the kingdom, and the power, and the glory, forever and ever. Amen. God bless you, and thank you for starting your morning with prayer. Now, would you do me a favor? Would you invite a friend or two to join us? Maybe you'll run into some friends at church this weekend. Would you invite them to join us? I'd appreciate it. Maybe you're running to somebody at work today. Have them join us on Monday morning. We do it every weekday morning right here. Same time, same place. 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

0: 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So good. Child of love. That is We the Kingdom. Good morning. I'm Frank Fried. So glad you're starting your morning right here. Let's get you and I updated once again and check in with Sarah Masters. Good morning, Sarah.
1: Hey, good morning, Frank. Here's what your family and friends may be talking about. For years, Alberta's health cards came with one less thing to worry about. They didn't expire. That's changing with the province's new combined driver's license and health card, which now has an expiry date. If you haven't given your new ID card a good once-over, you might have missed it. And of course, that date matters because someone with an expired card could be considered uninsured for non-medical or non-emergency medical care and could have to pay out of pocket. The province says people will get advance notice when it is time to renew, and urgent, medically necessary care will still be provided even without proof of coverage. It's a change Alberta families will need to get used to, especially if you're used to never having to check that expiry date on your health card. A postcard could be the latest attempt to keep the snowbirds in the sky. Volunteers in Moose Jaw are asking Canadians to send a simple message to the Prime Minister, asking him to reconsider plans to ground the team after the 2026 season. The snowbirds' aging Tudor jets are set to be replaced sometime in the 2030s, which could leave the team grounded for several years. The postcards are being handed out around Moose Jaw, and postage is already paid. The snowbirds have called 15-wing Moose Jaw home since 1971, and their final flight with the current jets is scheduled for October in California.
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0: Good morning. Here's your positive word of the day. Isaiah 43, verse 2. When you pass through the waters, I will be with you. And when you pass through the rivers, they will not sweep over you. When you walk through the fire, you will not be burned. Amen and amen. Great verse to start the morning. And just a reminder, let us be kind today. This is Jordan Jansen.

0: goes off and you think, morning again. It doesn't have to be this way.
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Good morning, I'm Frank Reed. The hope is found here. The peace is found here. Great songs are found right here. Like this one from Tasha Layton. You can't

0: positive, uplifting UCB Radio. That's Riley Clemens. I'm Frank Reed, and happy to be with you once again. Good morning. I love doing life with you. I've got some fresh pecan roast. Oh, it smells so good. I wish you were here. Hey, it's Friday. Weekend is just about here. What you got going on this weekend? Hope that you can get outdoors. Hope that you can turn the screens off, stop scrolling, maybe get outdoors with the kids. Hey, I always check the National Day calendar, right? On the National Day calendar today, you know what it is? Today is National Senior Citizens Day. Do you have some senior citizens in your circle? Do you still have mom and dad around? Are they senior citizens? Maybe today is a good day just to give them a shout, give them a text, give them a phone call, and just let them know that you're thinking of them on National Seniors Day. Maybe you have some seniors in your office, people that you work with. Let's honor them today. Let's be kind. Look for the people with the gray hair. National Senior Day today. Let's bless them as we go through the day today. All right? And thank you for starting your morning right here at Positive Uplifting UCB Radio.
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0: 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It's been great. It really helps start my day off good.
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0: positive, uplifting UCB Radio. You made it to Friday morning. Congratulations. Your weekend is almost here. I'm Frank Reed, checking in once again with Sarah Masters. Good morning, Sarah.
1: Hi,
0: what's
1: Frank,
0: going on?
1: Good morning. Here's what your family and friends may be talking about. A routine afternoon on the road in Prince George turned tragic yesterday when a small twin engine plane made an emergency landing on Foothills Boulevard, hitting several vehicles, and sadly, one person lost their life. Police say that person was an occupant of one of the vehicles. Photos from the scene show significant damage to the plane and cars, with debris scattered across the road. The Transportation Safety Board is investigating, and the road is expected to remain closed through today, and police ask that people stay away so they can focus on the investigation and keep the area safe. Our thoughts and prayers are with everyone affected. People in and around Summerland and Peachland are getting a bit of a break in some areas, but the Bald Range wildfire is still very much active. The fire has now grown to more than 22,000 hectares and remains out of control, with strong winds and low humidity making things difficult for crews, especially in the harder-to-reach southern and western areas. Highway 97 is open, but conditions can change quickly. Crews say people may continue to see smoke and areas of smoldering fire inside the fire zone for weeks, which is normal and generally not a concern. Warmer temperatures and stronger winds are expected today and tomorrow, so crews are staying ready and continuing efforts to keep the fire contained. It's a lot for a community to navigate, and certainly something we can keep in prayer.
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0: Good morning, I'm Frank Reed. Here's your positive word of the day. Isaiah 43, verse 2 says, "When you pass through the waters, I will be with you. And when you pass through the rivers, they will not sweep over you. When you walk through the fire, you will not be burned. And you have a God who stays." What a powerful song this is. Matthew West at UCB Radio. Good morning.

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You know what's really cool about my job? Every time I play this song, I know I'm playing it for somebody. Is it for you? Hey, you are gonna be all right. This is Matt Maher.

0: 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And for us, we have, for King of Country, coming to Vancouver, Brooke Nichols. Good morning, Brooke. Brooke has a bunch of dates coming up in September. She's going to be in Lloydminster, Saskatoon. She's going to be in Regina. Let me see. We also have Bethel Music on the way. Who else is coming? Quite a few people. You can get all of the concert info at UCBRadio.com. 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
1: This is Hope with God. I'm Andrew Palau. Have you felt trapped by circumstances beyond your control? Consider the story of Daniel from the Bible. This is God's ancient book of wisdom. Because of his faithfulness to God, jealous leaders plotted against Daniel and he was thrown into a den of lions. But Daniel didn't panic. He prayed and he trusted God. And that night, God miraculously shut the mouths of the lions and Daniel emerged untouched. God had not only protected him, but also inspired faith in everyone else who witnessed this. And God is working like this even today. He may not always remove the danger, but he will walk with you through it. He gives courage when we feel afraid, and he strengthens us when we're weak. If you feel trapped or afraid, ask him, God, I want to trust you. Protect me. Give me courage and help me to know you. Amen. Always remember, there is hope with God.
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I mentioned for King and Country just a moment ago, they have got a wonderful new song. 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

0: On the night you're falling all to pieces, you can bring your lonely heart to Jesus. 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

0: So every time I play my friend Mandisa, I think, oh my goodness, she is with Jesus, just kind of blows my mind. Positive uplifting UCB Radio, the overcomer, that of course is Mandisa. I'm Frank Reed. Good morning. More of your favorites are coming up, but let's check in once again with Sarah Masters. Good morning, Sarah.
1: Hey, good morning, Frank. Here's what your family and friends may be talking about. A tunnel in Fort McMurray that was once a target for vandalism is getting a whole new look, and the community is helping making it happen. A local artist has spent more than 150 hours creating a huge mural called Foods of the World, celebrating the different cultures that make up the region through food, people, plants, and wildlife. The mural stretches about 160 feet across 27 concrete panels and is designed as one connected piece. It's part of a larger RMWB program that began as a way to fight graffiti and has grown into a chance for local artists to mentor young people through public art projects. The municipality is investing $120,000 in several of these projects, with students helping design and paint murals in communities. It's a pretty neat example of taking a space that had become a problem and turning it into something positive, creative, and welcoming for everyone. Pretty soon, we'll be reaching for cozy sweaters, but you'll want to see what you have in your winter wear because Health Canada is recalling certain Madewell double V-neck pullover and V-neck cardigan sweaters. They can pose a fire hazard. Thankfully, no injuries have been reported in Canada, but people with these sweaters should stop wearing them and contact Madewell for a full refund or store credit. The affected sweaters come in light blue or cream, with or without buttons, in sizes extra small through large. You can check the company's website for label details and the recall. Madewell doesn't actually have stores in Canada, but these may have been purchased online through the company or other platforms, so it is a good idea to take a quick peek. The company is asking customers to cut the sweater in half and provide photos of the label and destroyed sweater to receive their refund or credit.
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0: Good morning. Here's your positive word of the day. Isaiah 43:2. When you pass through the waters, I will be with you. And when you pass through the rivers, they will not sweep over you. When you walk through the fire, you will not be burned. Amen and amen. Let us stand in faith this morning. This is Danny Gulkey.

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Well, you've heard many songs by the group called We the Kingdom. There's a wonderful female vocalist on that group named Franny Cash. Well, she is sort of launching a solo career, and she's got an amazing song here. It is called Jesus All Along.

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0: positive, uplifting UCB radio. Fill my cup with pecan roast. Good morning. I'm Frank Reed. Happy Friday. How are you? What's going on? What are we doing this weekend? Could I encourage you this weekend, get out of the house? Of course, provided that the air quality is good, if you're not close to any smoke. And get outside, turn the screens off, stop scrolling, turn the phone off. Get outside with you, Ken, with the kids into God's beautiful creation here in Canada. Maybe go to the cottage. No, summer's not done yet. Maybe go to a beach, maybe go to a lake. Is there a water park close by? Or is there a pool close by? I'm such a water person, especially this time of the year. I'll be riding my recumbent trike this weekend. I'm counting down to a 25-mile event with a whole bunch of other bikers coming up a week from tomorrow. So, hey, do not forget, whatever you do this weekend, you can always take us with you. Make sure you've got that UCB Radio app. If you don't have it yet, just go to the App Store and search UCB Radio Canada. UCB Radio Canada. I can be right in your phone. That's a little scary. Thank you for starting your morning right here every morning. I do love you for listening. The positive, uplifting UCB Radio.
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7: 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One second, Greg and Denise Platt are bickering about something insignificant. The next, they're trying to keep their two teens from becoming dinosaur appetizers. Despite obvious Jurassic Park vibes, The End of Oak Street's focus is on an ordinary family facing extraordinary circumstances with redemptive moments along the way. That said, viewers will also face intense PG-13 violence, profanity, and suggestions of same-gender attraction. So we're giving this sci-fi thriller a 2.5 out of 5 for family friendliness. 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I'm Adam Holtz with the Plugged In Movie Review by Focus on the Family.
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I hope to see you in church this weekend as we gather together to worship. I wonder if we will sing this song, Worthy of It All, the amazing CeCe Winans on UCB Radio.

0: positive, uplifting UCB radio. Let's just take the rest of the day off, which we could, right? Get this weekend started early. Good morning. I'm Frank Reed. More of your favorites coming right up. But let's check in once again with Sarah Masters. Good morning, Sarah. What's going on?
1: Hi, good morning. Here's what your family and friends may be talking about. A tricky rescue deep underground in Alberta has shown just how much teamwork and a little homegrown technology can make a difference. A caver became trapped vertically in a tight section of Rat's Nest Cave near Canmore, known as the Psych Squeeze, around 11:30 Saturday morning. Alberta BC cave rescue teams were called in. They had to use hammer drills to carefully remove rock, slowly, and free him. They worked at a pace of just inches per hour. He was finally freed around 10 p.m. and made it out of the cave about 2 hours later. 13 cave rescuers, 10 firefighters, and 2 Kananaskis Mountain rescue members took part. And the rescue also marked the first live use of a new cave radio system built by volunteers. It allows text messages to travel through more than 500 meters of solid rock. It was developed because regular phones, radios, and GPS won't work underground. And this new system is smaller and lighter than older cave radios. It's a pretty remarkable example of people using their skills and creativity to help others. Germany is getting ready

0: to welcome some big NHL names, and hockey fans there will get four regular season games out of the visit. The Edmonton Oilers and Boston Bruins will each play two games in Germany during the 2027-28 season. The Oilers will head to Cologne, hometown of star Leon Draisaitl, while the Bruins will play in Munich, where Boston winger J.J. Paterka grew up. The NHL hasn't announced their opponents or game dates yet. This trip is part of a larger effort by the league and its players association to build the sport in Germany. It won't be the first time the Oilers are in Cologne. They played there in 2018, and the NHL has been taking regular season games there since 2011. Also this December, Ottawa and Chicago are set to play there too. More games in Germany are already planned for the next few seasons.
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3: Good morning. Let's get started with your positive word of the day. Isaiah 43:2 says, "When you pass through the waters, I will be with you. And when you pass through the rivers, they will not sweep over you. When you walk through the fire, you will not be burned." Amen and amen. And this will get us moving this morning. The King is in the room. It's Phil Wickham. Good morning.

0: encouragement, fun, and frank with a pecan roast. 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

0: positive, uplifting UCB radio. They are the color with surprise. I'm Frank Reed. Good morning. Well, I mentioned Donnie Wahlberg just a moment ago. This is very, very exciting. Check this out. Donnie Wahlberg marked his 57th birthday by sharing a powerful testimony about how his Christian faith has transformed his life over the past year. The Boston Blue Star, of course I love him in Blue Bloods, thanked his family, friends, and fans for their birthday wishes before giving credit to God for renewing him spiritually. Wahlberg said, "The Lord has been renewing my mind, rebuilding my spirit, and refining my faith while also restoring joy and reshaping his priorities." Reflecting on his relationship with Jesus, Wahlberg declared, "I don't know where I would be without Jesus, but I know where I know where I will be with him." He concluded his message by saying, by giving God all the credit. He says, "All the glory is his." And then I found a video of him and his wife Jenny getting baptized. So I think this is really, really cool. You know, if you think about it, people like this, you know, they have such a social media following. And to have people exploring Jesus because of him coming out publicly, I think it's just really cool. Just very, very cool. So prayers for Donnie Wahlberg and his wife, Jenny. And as we get more information about that or what's going on with Nick Jonas, I mentioned that just a few minutes ago, I'll keep you informed right here, all right? At Positive Uplifting UCB Radio.
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0: Yeah, I could say a few things to younger me. What about you? Positive, uplifting UCB Radio. That is Mercy Me. I'm Frank Reed. So glad you're by my side this morning. Let's check in once again with Sarah Masters. Good morning, Sarah.
1: Hey, Frank. Good morning. Here's what your family and friends may be talking about. Alberta's new combined driver's license and health card comes with a change that's easy to miss. There's now an expiry date. The old health cards didn't expire, so this is something Albertans may not be used to checking. And it is important because an expired card could mean you're considered uninsured for non-emergency medical care and could have to pay the bill yourself. The province says people will be given advance notice

0: when it's time to renew, and urgent medically necessary care will still be provided even without proof of coverage. So if you got a new ID card, it's worth giving it a quick look over and make note of that expiry date. An ordinary afternoon in Prince George turned tragic when a twin-engine plane made an emergency landing on Foothills Boulevard. The plane hit several vehicles, and police say one person, sadly, lost their life, who was in one of the cars. Images from the scene show heavy damage to both the aircraft and vehicles, with debris scattered across the road. The Transportation Safety Board is investigating, and the road is expected to stay closed through today. Police ask people to keep clear of the area so that crews can work safely and investigators can do their job. It's a heartbreaking situation for everyone involved, and our thoughts and prayers are with those affected.
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3: Good morning, I'm Frank Reed. 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When you pass through the waters, I will be with you. And when you pass through the rivers, they will not sweep over you. When you walk through the fire, you will not be burned. Amen and amen. And I'm the guy that will always remind you, don't stop praying. 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

0: 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They are Need to Breathe. I'm Frank Reed. Good morning. It is the power of love reaching out to us here at UCB Radio from wonderful friends like Maureen and Regina with a gift of $500. Whoa, Maureen, good morning. Wow, what a blessing to see this on the screen. Maureen, God bless you. Thank you for supporting UCB Radio. Let's say good morning to Laurel in North York. Started giving $10 a month. Good morning, Laurel. That's a gift of $120. Thank you. Melanie with a gift of $300. Good morning. 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

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It's true. The more you hang out here, the more hopeful you'll become, the more peaceful you'll be, because you'll hear songs like this from Kay Anthony and Cynthia Locke. In the end.

0: positive, uplifting UCB Radio. I'm Frank Reed with good news. It's Friday morning. Feels good, doesn't it? Oh, yes, it does. Okay, let's check in with Sarah Masters one more time and see what's going on this morning. Good morning, Sarah.
1: Hello, good morning. Here's what your family and friends may be talking about. The Bald Range wildfire is still keeping crews busy around Summerland and Peachland. The fire has now grown to more than 22,000 hectares and remains out of control, with wind and low humidity making conditions tough, especially in the southern and western parts of the fire where the terrain is harder to reach. Highway 97 remains open, but the situation can change. People living near the fire might continue to see smoke and smoldering areas within the fire perimeter for the next few weeks, and crews say that's normal and generally not a concern. Warmer temps and stronger winds are expected today and tomorrow, so firefighters are staying ready and looking for opportunities to keep the fire in check. It's a lot for local families to deal with, so let's keep them in our prayers. Sometimes the best way to fight vandalism is to replace the damage with something people want to protect. That's happening in Fort McMurray, where a tunnel that was once targeted by graffiti is being transformed with a massive new mural. A local artist has put more than 150 hours into Foods of the World, a piece celebrating the cultures of the region through food, people, plants, and wildlife. It covers about 160 feet and 27 concrete panels, all designed to flow together as one big work of art. The project is part of an RMWB program that started as a graffiti fighting initiative in 2024 and has grown into a public art and mentorship program for young people. The municipality is investing $120,000 in several projects, with students helping local artists design and paint murals in their communities. It's a great example of taking a space that had become a problem and turning it into something creative, positive, and welcoming.
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4: Huh. I guess you're right. UCB really does go anywhere you go. That's awesome, actually.
0: Good morning. Let's touch on our positive word of the day one more time. Isaiah 43:2 says, "When you pass through the waters, I will be with you. And when you pass through the rivers, they will not sweep over you. When you walk through the fire, you will not be burned." Amen and amen. Colton Dixit is here. The love I have for you at UCB Radio. Good morning.

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It's your friend Frank. Are you at work right now? Thank you for letting me hang out with you for just a bit. This is We the Kingdom.

This is the perfect morning according to AI. A gentle wake up, a good cup of coffee, a time in prayer, and UCB Mornings with Frank Reed.

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What are you doing this weekend? I have a special invitation for you. That is coming up in about 6 minutes. Right now, it's Toby Mac.

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1: Positive, uplifting UCB Radio. They are for King and Country. Good morning. I'm Frank Creed. Well, I do it every Friday morning. I've been doing it for a couple of years. Every Friday morning, I will take a moment and I will invite you to church this weekend. Now, if you're already involved in a local church, you're plugged into a local church, high fives to you. Hope that you have wonderful services this weekend. However, if you are not in church this weekend, could I invite you to visit if you've never been, or could I invite you to go back if you have stopped going? So here's my reasons why. It's just Frank's opinion. There's something special about getting together with others and lifting our voices together in song. Ask my wife. I cannot sing, but I do my best to make

0: joyful noise and smile. And then also, the pastor or the speaker could say something that could impact your life in a major way or could absolutely change your life. You could hear something that could be life-changing, but you have to be in a position to hear it. And then finally, there's something I believe that is very biblical about doing life in community and not doing life alone. You might be saying, Frank, it's just awkward, it's uncomfortable. I know, doing something new, meeting people you don't know, I understand, it can be awkward. You're going, wow, Frank, I just don't know. Could I encourage you to take the risk and just visit that church? Also, I truly believe this. If there's some churches that you've been thinking about visiting, if you will pray to God, say, God, where do you want me to be? You will be in that right church one Sunday morning, and the Spirit will say to you, this is where you need to be. I know that will happen, but, you have to visit. So I hope you'll visit this weekend. Maybe I'll run into you. I'm Frank Reed, doing life with you every morning right here at Positive Uplifting, UCB Radio.
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3: Hey, I'm Season and I'm a joy bringer. 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

0: 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Good morning, I'm Frank Reed. Hang out here for the hope. Hang out here for the peace. Hang out here, I think you'll just feel better because you'll hear songs like this from Zach Williams.
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0: Pulse out of uplifting UCB Radio. That's Josiah Queen. I'm Frank Reed, and happy to be with you once again. Happy that the weekend is just about here, and happy that I have a very, very special project that I'd like for you to consider this weekend. Once again this year at UCB Radio, we are going to be airing Back to School Prayers. And we did this last year, and it was so encouraging. We're inviting you to share heartfelt prayers for the kids, the grandkids, the nieces, the nephews, the teachers, the schools, the educational staff. 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

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Guy's got quite a gift. New song is so powerful. It is called Revival.

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I'm Frank Reed. I do love you for listening. Thank you for hanging out with me this morning. I love doing life with you. Sarah Masters is coming up next. Have a great weekend. I will see you Monday morning right here.

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0: hills and valleys. That's Tornwell's on Positive, uplifting UCB Radio. I'm Sarah Masters. Throughout the week, I've been sharing my closet renovation with you. And to be honest, I did nothing more on it last night. I needed to have a night away from it. So I'm going to go back with it after work with a fresh, clear mind. And I have a plan of attack that I think is going to work so that I can just get everything back into my closet. Right now, my room, the living area, it's just sort of chaotic with my clothes over every surface that I can put it on. Cats love it because they have something comfy to lay on, but I don't like living with things all over the place. So I got to finish it tonight. That is my goal. And I hope that on Monday, I'm going to be able to come back and say, yeah, I did it. I got it done. So if you don't mind keeping me in your prayers, I'd greatly appreciate it.
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3: 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One second, Greg and Denise Platt are bickering about something insignificant. The next, they're trying to keep their two teens from becoming dinosaurs.

0: sort appetizers. Despite obvious Jurassic Park vibes, the end of Oak Street's focus is on an ordinary family facing extraordinary circumstances with redemptive moments along the way. That said, viewers will also face intense PG-13 violence, profanity, and suggestions of same-gender attraction. So we're giving this sci-fi thriller a 2.5 out of 5 for family friendliness. 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I'm Adam Holtz with the Plugged In Movie Review by Focus on the Family.
1: So my name is Janita Naylor, and I'm the Hope Box Canada National Coordinator. So Hope Box Canada is a pregnancy and infant loss resource that we provide at no cost to families who've experienced pregnancy and infant loss. We create Hope Boxes, which are just like a grief support box that has all kinds of items in it, like a pack of Kleenex or a little candle. But then we also include some literature that has to do with pregnancy loss, and we also include a Bible. And we have volunteers who highlight passages of scripture that have to do with hope. You know, fairly recently going to the long-term care facility, meeting with this lady who had literally carried this heartbreak with her entire life. You know, she had one photo of her daughter that had been taken. You could see that hurt and the pain that she was holding and carrying for so long. And so we were able to get a box to them. And now as she kind of faces the end of her life, kind of reconciling that in her own heart and mind. So if you're interested or you want to learn more, go to our website, hopeboxcanada.ca.
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Here's your positive word of the day. I love this reminder from Isaiah 43, verse 2. When you pass through the waters, I will be with you. And when you pass through the rivers, they will not sweep over you. When you walk through the fire, you will not

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0: I would like to take a couple minutes and pray for all the children. 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And may they become the best that they can possibly be and learn as much as they can possibly learn. And as they're becoming who they're becoming, each child choose to do their best.
1: Hi, my name is Joshua, and I wanted to say that I hope everybody has a great school year, and I hope they are kind.
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9: 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We're the Billy Graham Evangelistic Association. Short stories like the one you just heard are called Billy Graham Minutes. They're just one way the Billy Graham Evangelistic Association of Canada shares the message and love of Jesus Christ across our nation. 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

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Jamie McDonald looks like she's living her best life right now, and I love that for her. She went paragliding, which was pretty cool. Here she is with Ain't No Way. 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
0: 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I've never

our masters, and that's Matt Maher. Gonna be all right. You know, there's something really comforting about that song, especially because it's rooted in that reminder that God takes care of the sparrows and the lilies. And if he pays attention to the little things, how much more does he care about you and me? He knows the things we're carrying, the tears we've cried, what tomorrow holds. 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You can just lift your eyes, take the next step, and trust that with God, you're going to be all right.

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4: I was on a talk show recently, and since I'm swamped today, we decided to use a transcript from that interview. Is this lazy? I don't think so. Here we go. Did you ever imagine you'd be doing what you do today? That was the question. I said, you have these inklings when you look back, I suppose. My earliest memories involve my mother battling depression. Dad later told me that I would do whatever it took to make her laugh. So I guess I found out early that laughter is good medicine. It also gave me a soft spot for those who struggle. Question, you use humor in ministry. How do these two blend? I think they blend very well. Perhaps you can be successful in ministry without a good sense of humor, but I wouldn't want to try it. Maybe you can be a Christian who doesn't laugh, but I wouldn't want to meet one. Psalm 126 tells what happened when God freed his people from captivity. It says their mouths were filled with laughter, their tongues with songs of joy. Then it was said among the nations, the Lord has done great things for them. Joy that's visible is contagious. Nietzsche rejected his minister father's faith partly because of joyless Christians, quote. Bertrand Russell's daughter was a follower of Christ. She said her dad's whole life was a search for God. She tried to convince him she had found what he was looking for, but one of his excuses was that he had known too many Christians who, quote, sucked the joy from life. Few things make me more sad than that quote. Question, are you criticized for using humor? Only every day. Many think of humor as comedy clubs, and that's not my thing. Like any great gift, humor can be misused, so my humor is clean and cerebral. Some of my critics are just plain cranky. They want me to be as unhappy as they are. One told me there's no record of Jesus laughing, and apparently he hadn't spent much time camping with 12 other guys like Jesus did. Read the Gospels and you realize the people loved to be with Jesus. Of course, many followed him because he healed them, but he was undoubtedly a joy to be with, unless you were a Pharisee. Question, what is the key to a joy-filled life? I said, look back with thanksgiving, look around with grace, and look forward with hope. These involve conscious decisions we make to focus on what God has done, is doing, and will do. Some of the youngest people I know are elderly people who live this way despite chronic aches and pains. Gratitude is the great secret to the joy-filled life. It's a default mechanism, a muscle we develop, like muscle memory in golf. Question, are there books you would still like to write? Oh yes, I would like to write The Purpose-Driven Life and The Case for Christ. Not really. We have some new ones coming out, so keep looking for them. What advice do you have about the impact of our words? That was the next question. One high school teacher told me I would never amount to anything. Another said, you have a gift. We make choices every day. We can use our words to destroy or build. This will determine our legacy. Question, have you been surprised what God has done through your words? Oh man, that he could use a guy like me is one of the greatest miracles I've witnessed. Question, why do you think Laugh Again, the radio program, has spread so widely? I said, it's short, just 5 minutes. Spurgeon said, preach like there's pain in every pew. And there is. I think we are hurting and we're polarized and frightened and anxious, and we need to be reminded that God is in this mess with us and he's not worried at all. Hey, God bless you. Now, go make someone's day.
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When you pass through the waters, I will be with you, and when you pass through the rivers, they will not sweep over you. When you walk through the fire, you will not be burned.

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0: Andrew Rip and Jervis Campbell with Hold Me Up on Positive Uplifting UCB Radio. 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
2: Broken hearts, mental and emotional scars, and woundedness are difficult but real parts of the human experience. Once encountered, we often spend a lifetime running away from or working hard to downplay or disguise that brokenness. We look at our scars and call them ugly, seeing ourselves as unfit or unworthy of God's love. But God's redeeming love seeps into every ache, pain, and hole in your life until you are made whole. Yes, some scars will remain. Yes, the picture might not look the same, but God's mercy and His love will transform an already excellent design into God's masterpiece. Pause to ponder. 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If you sense an internal nudging, take time to hand that over to the only one who can repair the broken pieces of your life.
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0: 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Hey, I'm Sarah Masters. I just read something really interesting about kindness. When we think about kindness, it's something that we do for somebody else. But research is now finding that when you do something kind, it actually does something for you too. Simple things. Buying someone a coffee, checking in on a friend, baking cookies for a neighbor. It can actually boost the chemicals in our brains, and that helps us feel good. It also helps us feel more connected to others. And I love that because God's been telling us to love our neighbors all along. I mean, everywhere in the Bible you see, love one another, love your neighbor as yourself, those sort of commands. And maybe kindness was never meant to be something we lose by giving away. Maybe God designed it so that when we bless somebody else, something in us gets blessed too. So I encourage you, do some kindness today.
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3: So my name is Janita Naylor, and I'm the HopeBox Canada National Coordinator. So HopeBox Canada is a pregnancy and infant loss resource that we provide at no cost to families who've experienced pregnancy and infant loss. We create HopeBoxes, which are just like a grief support box that has all kinds of items in it, like a pack of Kleenex or a little candle. But then we also include some literature that has to do with pregnancy loss, and we also include a Bible. And we have volunteers who highlight passages of scripture that have to do with hope. You know, fairly recently going to the long-term care facility, meeting with this lady who had literally carried this heartbreak with her entire life. You know, she had one photo of her daughter that had been taken. You could see that hurt and the pain that she was holding and carrying for so long. And so we were able to get a box to them. And now as she kind of faces the end of her life, kind of reconciling that in her own heart and mind. So if you're interested or you want to learn more, go to our website, hopeboxcanada.ca.
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Here's your positive word of the day from Isaiah 43:2. When you pass through the waters, I'll be with you. And when you pass through the rivers, they'll not sweep over you. When you walk through the fire, you'll not be burned.

0: Make It Well, That's Mercy Me, on positive, uplifting UCB Radio. Hey, I'm Sarah Masters. Do you ever get home and you just feel exhausted? Not from the day's work, but you can't really pinpoint what's causing it? Could be your home decor. I kid you not. I just found out about this, that some avant-garde decor is not just an acquired taste, but it can actually strain your brain. It's been found that modern patterns like stripes, bright colors, geometric patterns, designs, they could be forcing us to use more brain power compared to natural imagery. And it even could cause some people physical discomfort. So I guess feel free to use this fun little fact. If you have any furniture disagreements, you can totally say, "No, I do like the lime green rug. I'm just worried it's going to use up too much of my brain power." You know, now that I look at my house, this might be why it's that millennial gray.
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3: My very first movie, it was called British Terabithia, and that was a film that a lot of kids loved.
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3: It felt very cool in my heart to know that I did something nice.
4: Actress Bailey Madison.
3: I don't want it to be about me. I want it to be about God. Even though you have an earth father, he is your father, that you can say to him, "God, I'm not feeling too well today." Or if it's just, you know, little things like, I feel homesick, or I need you, Lord. I need to feel happiness in my heart. The most important thing is you have to have hope. You have to have faith. God is with you, and God is with you every step of the way. If you give yourself to God and you say,

0: I'm ready to commit myself to you. You will know that God is watching you. He looks down and he goes, I'm very, very happy with what you just did.
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0: I'm Sarah Masters. You're listening to positive, uplifting UCB Radio. And I hope you're having a good Friday. The weekend will be here soon, so hang in there. This is Dan Bremnes.
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1: In the rising and the falling, I got my hands up in the air. A heart that beats like thunder, I'm wide out in the wonder. You can take me anywhere. It's the thrill of the adventure.

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My name is Aurora, and I want prayer for my school I go to, Cornerstone Christian School here in Mistra. I just want prayer for all the teachers and the principals and the office people, just as it sometimes it can be overwhelming with how many kids are there. And my sister's going into grade 12, and I want prayer for her because, like, grade 12 is stressful just because you have to also decide what you're doing on afterwards. And I just want prayer for peace and prayer for just comfort, that they know God is with them, and that

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4: If you had to ask me what's my favorite chapter in the Gospels, I would say Matthew chapter 6, because Jesus packs so much into this chapter. It's almost all red letters. He teaches the Lord's Prayer. He talks about fasting, going into your inner closet, in your heart, you know, and not being a hypocrite, talking about what it means to give to the poor. And then he starts talking about anxiety, fear, worry. And he says, don't be worried. Look at the birds of the air. Look at the flowers in the field. If God takes care of them, how much more will He take care of you? The most used phrase in the Bible is don't be afraid. Jesus even says later in scripture, in this world you will have trouble, but I leave you my peace. So my hope for you as you hear this song, you're reminded that everything's going to be all right.

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1: So my name is Janita Naylor, and I'm the HopeBox Canada National Coordinator. So HopeBox Canada is a pregnancy and infant loss resource that we provide at no cost to families who've experienced pregnancy and infant loss. We create HopeBoxes, which are just like a grief support box that has all kinds of items in it, like a pack of Kleenex or a little candle. But then we also include some literature that has to do with pregnancy loss, and we also include a Bible. And we have volunteers who highlight passages of scripture that have to do with hope. You know, fairly recently going to the long-term care facility, meeting with this lady who had literally carried this heartbreak with her entire life. You know, she had one photo of her daughter that had been taken. You could see that hurt and the pain that she was holding and carrying for so long. And so we were able to get a box to them. And now as she kind of faces the end of her life, kind of reconciling that in her own heart and mind. So if you're interested or you want to learn more, go to our website, HopeBoxCanada.ca.
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Your positive word of the day is found in Isaiah 43:2. When you pass through the waters, I'll be with you. And when you pass through the rivers, they will not sweep over you. When you walk through the fire, you will not

0: 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Hey, I'm Sarah Masters. If you have trouble with distractions, I encourage you to check out today's Word for You Today, because it's a reminder to be careful about the things that pull your attention away from what really matters. Sometimes it's the wrong things, but sometimes it's even good things that can weigh us down and make it harder to stay focused on the race God's given us. Hebrews 12 says, "Let us run with endurance the race that is set before us." 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It's called Don't Allow Yourself to Be Distracted. 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

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I'm Sarah Masters. I hope you enjoy the rest of your Friday. Have an amazing weekend. And I won't be here on Monday, but I'll catch up with you on Tuesday. So until then, take care. And

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I'm Tracy Leak on Positive Uplifting UCB Radio. Look at us making it to a Friday. Yeah. We'll get through this workday. It's Andrew Rip, and I'd do it again.

0: Jordan Feliz, beloved on Positive Uplifting UCB Radio. I'm Tracy Leak. And, you know, think back to whenever you were setting up your first apartment, first home, especially, you know, if it was college days, didn't have a whole lot to work with. And we just dropped off our youngest at college. And so she's been sending us, you know, just our dorm room, things she's doing to decorate. It looks so much better than any apartment I ever lived in. And they're not spending a whole lot of money. And our roommate, they're just, you know, kind of piecing things together. They're crafty. I mean, they're smart, efficient. These kids have come a long way.
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1: 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And so there are two basic types of identity.
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1: 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And then we find it in our role identity.
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3: So my name is Janita Naylor, and I'm the HopeBox Canada National Coordinator. So HopeBox Canada is a pregnancy and infant loss resource that we provide at no cost to families who've experienced pregnancy and infant loss. We create HopeBoxes, which are just like a grief support box that has all kinds of items in it, like a pack of Kleenex or a little candle. But then we also include some literature that has to do with pregnancy loss, and we also include a Bible. And we have volunteers who highlight passages of scripture that have to do with hope. You know, fairly recently going to the long-term care facility, meeting with this lady who had literally carried this heartbreak with her entire life. You know, she had one photo of her daughter that had been taken. You could see that hurt and the pain that she was holding and carrying for so long. And so we were able to get a box to them. And now as she kind of faces the end of her life, kind of reconciling that in her own heart and mind. So if you're interested or you want to learn more, go to our website, HopeBoxCanada.ca.
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4: 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And I thought to myself, I must be unlovable. I would get in the shower and I would scrub my body. And I would think, I'll never, ever be clean.
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today's positive word. When you pass through the waters, I will be with you. When you pass through the rivers, they will not sweep over you. 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

0: 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I'm Tracy Leake, heading into a weekend. Feels good. We don't have many of these left before the kiddos get back into school. So live it up. Sometimes it's even just being together, like rallying everybody at the same time can sometimes be not easy to do. So try that this weekend.
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6: Somehow the detonator didn't work and he rams the car straight into the tank. The entire gas tank explodes. We have a massive inferno moving from the rear of the car to the front of the car where all these bombs are. I'm not gonna lie to you, there's a moment I could have saved his life. I saw it. But I didn't do it. I'm not willing to go and risk my life for an enemy. Yet, Christ did that very thing for me. So I owe him everything. And that's why he's first in my life, because he was willing to do what I never was able to do.
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0: Walk with Jesus, consumed by fire on positive, uplifting UCB Radio. I'm Tracy Leak. Love it on Fridays, just because things seem a little less structured when you get home. Usually no meal prep on my part. 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Or pizza night.
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4: 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One second, Greg and Denise Platt are bickering about something insignificant. The next, they're trying to keep their two teens from becoming dinosaur appetizers. Despite obvious Jurassic Park vibes, The End of Oak Street's focus is on an ordinary family facing extraordinary circumstances with redemptive moments along the way. That said, viewers will also face intense PG-13 violence

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our positive word for today. When you pass through the waters, I'll be with you. 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

0: positive, uplifting UCB Radio. I'm Tracy Leake. That's Ann Wilson and My Jesus. And we're going to be, you know, heading back into school soon. 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

0: 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Hi, I'm Sarah Masters. Here's what your family and friends may be talking about. Before you grab that favorite sweater for the cooler weather, you might want to check the label. Health Canada has recalled certain Madewell double V-neck pullover and V-neck cardigan sweaters because they can be a fire hazard. Thankfully, no injuries have been reported here, but anyone with one of these sweaters should stop wearing it and contact Madewell for a full refund or store credit. The affected sweaters come in light blue or cream, with or without buttons, and in sizes extra small through large. You can check Madewell's website for the recall and details on the labels to look for. The company doesn't have stores in Canada, but these sweaters may have been bought online through Madewell or other platforms. Customers will be asked to cut the sweater in half and send photos of the label and the destroyed sweater in order to receive their refund or credit. A rescue deep underground in Alberta turned into a real test of patience, teamwork, and some pretty impressive technology. A caver got trapped vertically in a tight section of Rat's Nest Cave near Canmore, which is called the Psych Squeeze, and it happened around 11:30 Saturday morning. Alberta BC cave rescue crews used hammer drills to carefully remove rock, freeing him at a pace of just a few inches an hour. He was eventually freed around 10 p.m. and then finally made it out of the cave around midnight. 13 cave rescuers, 10 firefighters, and 2 Kananaskis Mountain Rescue members took part. The operation also marked the first live use of a new cave radio system built by volunteers. It can send text messages through more than 500 meters of solid rock, something regular phones, radios, and GPS can't do. The new system is also smaller and lighter than the older cave radios. Pretty incredible work by people who not only volunteer to rescue others, but also build the tools they need to get the job done.
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Hurricane and Friend in Jesus on Positive Uplifting UCB Radio. I'm Tracy Leak, and we've got some transitions coming up here. You know, it seems like with the start of a new school year, it's almost like New Year's Eve is coming up, where you've got New Year's resolutions. At least I know, being a mom, when I was thinking back to when my girls were, you know, in elementary on through.

0: through all the way up to the older years, going through, you know, grade 9 up to grade 12, just feeling like, okay, schedules are going to change, and you might find that you have a little couple of hours here and there, and you do. You're like, okay, we're going to forget about all the eating I did in the summer and maybe start to get a little bit healthy. You feel like you can get back on a schedule again.
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2: This is Hope with God. I'm Andrew Palau. Have you felt trapped by circumstances beyond your control? Consider the story of Daniel from the Bible. This is God's ancient book of wisdom. Because of his faithfulness to God, jealous leaders plotted against Daniel and he was thrown into a den of lions. But Daniel didn't panic. He prayed and he trusted God. And that night, God miraculously shut the mouths of the lions, and Daniel emerged untouched. God had not only protected him, but also inspired faith in everyone else who witnessed this. And God is working like this even today. He may not always remove the danger, but he will walk with you through it. He gives courage when we feel afraid, and he strengthens us when we're weak. If you feel trapped or afraid, ask him, God, I want to trust you. Protect me. Give me courage and help me to know you. Amen. Always remember, there's hope with God.
3: There is a long list on Wikipedia of every coup that has taken place around the globe. According to a report in the Journal of Peace Research, a coup is the illegal overthrow of a government as opposed to legal coercion. Scholars generally consider a coup successful when the usurpers are able to maintain control of the government for at least 7 days. Overthrowing a government is a common event in many countries, generally leading to destabilization. Thankfully, Canada is not on the list. I was speaking to a friend of mine a while back about all we see so clearly happening in the world around us that is deeply concerning. My friend wisely said, things are not hanging in the balance. The Lord is in control, and the day is coming when he will simply say, done, and evil and injustice will be instantly and permanently gone. Well, this is biblical counsel. Paul speaks to this in 2 Thessalonians 2, verse 8. And then the lawless one will be revealed, whom the Lord Jesus will overthrow with the breath of his mouth and destroy by the splendor of his coming. In a world that often feels unsettled, where evil seems loud and persistent, this verse anchors our hearts. The power that created the heavens is the same power that will bring all things under Christ's perfect rule. What a comfort for weary souls. Jesus has spoken the final word, and his word is sure. So today, let's walk in quiet confidence. The same Christ who will return in glory is present with us now in grace. Let his promise steady our hearts and shape our hope. I'm Bob Beasley, and these have been Words from the Heart.
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1: 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And when you pass through the rivers, they will not sweep over you. 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

0: 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I'm Tracy Leak. 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

0: 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Hi, I'm Sarah Masters. Here's what your family and friends may be talking about. Some birthdays come with a few more stories than others. Ethel Catterham has just celebrated her 117th birthday, making her the world's oldest living person and the first British person ever known to reach 117 years old. Born in 1909, she lived through two world wars, the sinking of the Titanic, the Russian Revolution, and even the recent pandemic, which she survived at age 110. At 18, she traveled alone to India, later married a British Army major, and spent time living overseas, including in Hong Kong, where she opened a kindergarten. Catterham has enjoyed celebrating with family and friends and says she's looking forward to seeing what the next year brings. And while 117 is remarkable, she's still not the oldest person ever recorded. That record belongs to a French woman, Jeanne Calment, who lived to 122. Alberta families have had one less date to keep track of for years. Their health cards didn't expire. However, that's changing with the new combined driver's license and health card, which does come with an expiry date. And it's easy to miss, especially when you're used to not having one. But that date makes a difference because if you have an expired card, it may mean you're considered uninsured for non-emergency medical care and you could have to pay out of pocket. The province says you'll get advance notice when it's time to renew and urgent medically necessary care will still be available without proof of coverage. There have also been reports of delays for people replacing their licenses and receiving new personal health numbers. That new card, though, when you get it, it's worth taking a look at. That way you know when the expiry date is.
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I'm Tracy Leak, and for King and Country is going to be coming in concert. Don't want you to miss it. It's going to be in Vancouver, September 25th.

0: On the nights you fall in all the pieces, you can bring your lonely heart to Jesus. 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

0: the God I know that's loving the outcome on positive, uplifting UCB Radio. I'm Tracy Leak. Not done with summer yet, but we're starting to feel fall kind of creeping in, at least fall stuff. Kids already starting practices a little bit, teachers getting ready to go back into the classrooms, and fall pumpkin stuff is already out. I have to admit, I'm kind of getting the itch to do the decorating. As soon as I put the wreath on the front door, that's when it's done.
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3: So my name is Janita Naylor, and I'm the HopeBox Canada National Coordinator. So HopeBox Canada is a pregnancy and infant loss resource that we provide at no cost to families who've experienced pregnancy and infant loss. We create HopeBoxes, which are just like a grief support box that has all kinds of items in it, like a pack of Kleenex or a little candle. But then we also include some literature that has to do with pregnancy loss, and we also include a Bible. And we have volunteers who highlight passages of scripture that have to do with hope. You know, fairly recently going to the long-term care facility, meeting with this lady who had literally carried this heartbreak with her entire life. You know, she had one photo of her daughter that had been taken. You could see that hurt and the pain that she was holding and carrying for so long. And so we were able to get a box to them. And now as she kind of faces the end of her life, kind of reconciling that in her own heart and mind. So if you're interested or you want to learn more, go to our website, hopeboxcanada.com.
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I'm Tracy Leak with Ann Wilson on Positive Uplifting UCB Radio. 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
1: Huh, I guess you're right. UCB really does go anywhere you go. 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
2: 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And He will, I promise. 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Just take a step. 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
4: I was on a talk show recently, and since I'm swamped today, we decided to use a transcript from that interview. Is this lazy? I don't think so. Here we go. Did you ever imagine you'd be doing what you do today? That was the question. I said, you have these inklings when you look back, I suppose. My earliest memories involve my mother battling depression. Dad later told me that I would do whatever it took to make her laugh. So I guess I found out early that laughter is good medicine. It also gave me a soft spot for those who struggle. Question, you use humor in ministry. How do these two blend? I think they blend very well. Perhaps you can be successful in ministry without a good sense of humor, but I wouldn't want to try it. Maybe you can be a Christian who doesn't laugh, but I wouldn't want to meet one. Psalm 126 tells what happened when God freed His people from captivity. It says their mouths were filled with laughter, their tongues with songs of joy. Then it was said among the nations, the Lord has done great things for them. Joy that's visible is contagious. Nietzsche rejected his minister father's faith, partly because of joyless Christians, quote. Bertrand Russell's daughter was a follower of Christ. She said her dad's whole life was a search for God. She tried to convince him she had found what he was looking for, but one of his excuses was that he had known too many Christians who, quote, sucked the joy from life. Few things make me more sad than that quote. Question, are you criticized for using humor? Only every day. Many think of humor as comedy clubs, and that's not my thing. Like any great gift, humor can be misused. So my humor is clean and cerebral. Some of my critics are just plain cranky. They want me to be as unhappy as they are. One told me there's no record of Jesus laughing, and apparently he hadn't spent much time camping with 12 other guys like Jesus did. Read the Gospels and you realize the people loved to be with Jesus. Of course, many followed him because he healed them, but he was undoubtedly a joy to be with, unless you were a Pharisee. Question, what is the key to a joy-filled life? I said, look back with thanksgiving, look around with grace, and look forward with hope. These involve conscious decisions we make to focus on what God has done, is doing, and will do. Some of the youngest people I know are elderly people who live this way despite chronic aches and pains. Gratitude is the great secret to the joy-filled life. It's a default mechanism, a muscle we develop, like muscle memory in golf. Question, are there books you would still like to write? Oh yes, I would like to write The Purpose-Driven Life and The Case for Christ. Not really. We have some new ones coming out, so keep looking for them. What advice do you have about the impact of our words? That was the next question. One high school teacher told me I would never amount to anything. Another said, you have a gift. We make choices every day. We can use our words to destroy or build. This will determine our legacy. Question, have you been surprised what God has done through your words? Oh man, That he could use a guy like me is one of the greatest miracles I've witnessed. Question, why do you think Laugh Again, the radio program, has spread so widely? I said, it's short, just 5 minutes. Spurgeon said, preach like there's pain in every pew. And there is. I think we are hurting and we're polarized and frightened and anxious, and we need to be reminded that God is in this mess with us and he's not worried at all. Hey, God bless you. Now, go make someone's day.
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I'm so glad you're here. I'm Tracy Leak, and just songs that encourage us, feel good. There's too good to not believe.

positive, uplifting UCB Radio. Good evening, I'm Sarah Masters. Here's what your family and friends may be talking about. Drivers making longer trips across Ontario have a little more room to pick up the pace starting today. Speed limits are increasing to 110 kilometers an hour on several highway stretches, including part of Highway 400 between the 401 and Lake Joseph Road. The change also affects sections of Highways 7, 115, 416, and 417.

0: More changes are coming, with several sections of Highway 401 set to increase to 110 kilometers an hour on August 31st. The province says the changes are based on safety reviews in previous trials, and there hasn't been an increase in fatalities on the more than 800 kilometers of highway where the higher limit was already introduced. By the end of September, the province expects 89% of Ontario's highways to have posted speed limits of 110. A place in Fort McMurray that once attracted graffiti and vandalism is now being turned into something people can take pride in. A local artist has put more than 150 hours into a massive mural called Foods of the World, which highlights the region's cultural diversity through food, people, plants, and wildlife. The artwork covers 160 feet and 27 concrete panels, all flowing together as one connected design. It's part of an RMWB program that started in 2024 as a way to tackle graffiti and has since grown into a public art mentorship opportunity for young people. The municipality is putting $120,000 towards several projects, with students getting involved in designing and painting murals in their communities. It's a wonderful example of turning a space that had become a problem into something that's creative, positive, and welcoming.
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1: Hey, what's up? My name is Brant. Producer Sherry is here. There's a lot of stuff that we should be extremely grateful for that we rarely think about. I mean, all of us. And it's stuff you just like, wait, I hadn't thought about it that way. I want to talk about some of those examples coming up.

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1: I imagine it's really hard for people who know what they're doing. 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
1: No, I don't.
0: Okay.
1: But I can imagine. For some people, I do see people who are organized or something. Or you have something you're good at and you have to hand over the keys to somebody else.
0: Uh-huh.
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2: 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Maybe 200, 2,000, 5,000? The answer? 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All in the name of Jesus. 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If you want more info, it's so simple. 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
2: 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Maybe 200? 2,000? 5,000? The answer? More than 21,000. All in the name of Jesus. Kids dancing and playing, moms and dads crying tears of joy. 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